0: some weekend.
1: Arriba, arriba, ándale, ándale, epa, yeah.
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6: 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Yeah. 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

Dusty Beach Rider, The Detroit Wheels. Devil with a Blue Dress On, un medley. Où on entendra aussi Golly Miss Molly. The Beach Party. Hey.

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0: 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How do you do?
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2: Get your kicks on Route 66. Well, there's some of the Rolling Stones. Well,